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That ain't right. 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
1: 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We gotta get it together.

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I must make some changes from the old to the new. I must do things just the same as others do.

hard to accept. 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